0: It's Backstage Country. We got Corey Kent here this week. And a big announcement a few weeks ago, you let us all know that Heartland Rock and Roll is coming out September 25th.
1: Yeah. Heartland Rock and Roll, the cat's out of the bag. You know, all of my favorite things about country music, like, met up. All my favorite things about rock and roll kind of met up and blended so perfectly in this record. And it's kind of what, you know, when somebody stops us in the airport and they're like, hey, see, you got a guitar there. You play music? Yeah, yeah. What kind? Just saying country music has never, like, done it justice. Like, it doesn't help you understand what type, right? Mm-hmm. So we say, like, oh, kind of country, kind of rock, somewhere in there. But even still, it didn't really get the point across to where they could, like, picture it in their head. And I feel like we, somewhere along the way, kind of stumbled across this Heartland Rock and Roll term. And it was the first time I'm like, that's it. That's what the sound's called. Heartland Rock and Roll.
0: I'm glad you told that story, because I gotta be honest, when you told me the title, I was surprised, because you have like 21, then Blacktop, then 23, then Black Bandana, and then I was thinking, oh, this is gonna be called 26. But that makes perfect sense. So this is the legacy.
1: Yeah, I mean, we've tried to make some sort of rhyme or reason to the names of our records, but the reality is, like, the record names, they find you. Mm. You know, the Black Bandana record was originally supposed to be called Bixby, which is my hometown. But then we wrote this song, Black Bandana, and I was like, this is it. This is the stamp in time. This is the era. This is the Black Bandana era. Mm-hmm. And, you know, like, just like Heartland Rock and Roll, like Blacktop, I was working at a pavement company when I started that record. So that's why that record's called Blacktop. The records seem to name themselves. Mm-hmm. And this one, it was just like the perfect storm of kind of finally being able to put our finger on what the sound is called.
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The Backstage Breakout single is coming your way in just a few on Backstage Country. I threw it.

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1: Hey y'all, it's Corey Kent, your host this week on Backstage Country. This is my latest, a collaboration with my Texas buddy, Coe Wetzel. It's called Rocky Mountain Low.

0: It's Backstage Country. We got Corey Kent here this week, and a big announcement a few weeks ago. You let us all know that Heartland Rock and Roll is coming out September 25th.
1: Yeah. Heartland Rock and Roll. The cat's out of the bag.
0: Like, I've got to say, I love the aesthetic of this new era of yours. Like, your look, like everything that's coming together creatively, the visuals. Like, I think it's so great, and so you.
1: Thank you.
0: But how much work goes into figuring out that aesthetic and that visual?
1: I mean, I think it's a lot of work, but it doesn't necessarily feel like work. Like, I'm not up at night going, like, how should I look?
0: And, should I go with the cream,
1: like,
0: or the...
1: Yeah, like, it's more of just kind of a natural evolution of just getting to know yourself better and better. And
0: yeah.
1: I think for me, a lot of that searching was really me trying to maybe downplay, like, where I'm from and try to be different than the people that I come from and my surroundings, and just like that self-discovery. And then it's almost full circle. It's like it's coming back to, like, man, I've been running from or kind of swimming upstream trying to be a little bit different, and then realizing that, like, who I am naturally is just a little bit different. And just like, hey, fully embrace that, like, lean into that. Like, yeah, you like boots and cowboy hats and you like motorcycles and you like really destroyed pieces of clothes. You don't get rid of anything. Like, yeah, I just like wearing the same things and wearing them out. When you find something good, you stick with it. And as opposed to just trying to always look like, I don't know, the freshest in the room. Like, you've never seen me wear this shirt before. Like, stop overthinking all that stuff. Just like, be you, do what you like, lean into those things and be unapologetic about it. And that's kind of what led to, I think, the look and the aesthetic of this record, and it's just what I love the most.
0: What a liberating feeling to, like, finally get there, right?
1: Yeah, I think a lot of people fight that for a long time. And yeah, just kind of embracing the most natural parts of who you are and where you come from. There's a lot of freedom in that.
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14: Scattered showers ending this evening. Mostly cloudy with areas of fog overnight, low 67. Saturday will start with fog and low clouds, becoming partly sunny in the afternoon with a slight chance for a shower, high of 82. Saturday night, partly cloudy, low 64. A little bit less humid into Sunday. Mostly sunny, high 84. I'm Severe Weather Team 9 meteorologist Jeff Exline.

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19: WTUZ Country Weather.
16: Scattered showers ending this evening. Mostly cloudy with areas of fog overnight, low 67. Saturday will start with fog and low clouds, becoming partly sunny in the afternoon with a slight chance for a shower, high of 82. Saturday night, partly cloudy, low 64. A little bit less humid into Sunday. Mostly sunny, high 84. I'm Severe Weather Team 9 meteorologist Jeff Exline.
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7: 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Show number 1646 is on right now. I'm your host, Granger Smith, here to tell you, welcome to the weekend. I got a whole bunch of good country music to play for you. I got some good news to read for you. And Hudson's got some Nashville news to read for you. And all this here because it's no longer Friday evening. It's officially Saturday morning because we're After Midnight. Let's go.

0: At the Junior Livestock Sale in Wisconsin this past weekend, Holly Hardgrave donated the proceeds from her lamb to her friend, 11-year-old Lexi Anderson, for her heart transplant. Bidders were inspired to support Lexi, ultimately raising over $27,000 for her surgery. The community's generosity extended beyond the auction, with other young people selling raffle tickets and taking donations, and plans are in the works to raise more money for Lexi's cause.
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0: news from Nashville's Music Row. It's Ann Hudson.
1: So John Party and his wife Summer have announced they are divorcing. They released a joint statement on social media saying that they're divorcing after 5 years of marriage. And they said their daughters are going to remain their highest priority. John Party has been known to flounder around a little bit. And he says he will be taking some time away from social media to focus on himself and his family. So that's at least good news. Well, you know, Travis Kelce and Taylor Swift got married over the weekend, and to go along with their wedding, they donated over $26 million to different charities, one of which was Dolly Parton's. They donated over $2 million to Imagination Library. Such a good way to give back on their wedding week, right?
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8: Mostly cloudy overnight tonight with areas of fog developing, low temperature in the upper 60s. Saturday morning starts with areas of fog and low clouds, then it becomes partly sunny. There is a small chance for a widely scattered shower Saturday afternoon, high 82. Saturday night, partly cloudy, low 64. Sunday, mostly sunny, less humid, with a high of 84 degrees. Sunday night, mostly clear, low 64. I'm Severe Weather Team 9 Meteorologist Jeff Exline.
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0: 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Well, don't blame it on your wife. 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
1: I'm Earl Dibbles Jr. I'm a country boy. I'm an honest boy, too, and crime don't pay. I got a story to prove it. See, a man in Virginia's been popped at Reagan National Airport after TSA officers discovered a loaded gun in his carry-on bag. The man was carrying a .22 caliber pistol with 5 bullets on Thursday. However, when the police confiscated the gun and cited the man on state charges, he actually blamed his wife by insisting that she packed his suitcase and he had no idea the gun was in there. So, not only is he in trouble with the law, now he's in trouble with his wife, too. That's dumb.
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12: Mostly cloudy overnight tonight with areas of fog developing, low temperature in the upper 60s. Saturday morning starts with areas of fog and low clouds, then it becomes partly sunny. There is a small chance for a widely scattered shower Saturday afternoon, high 82. Saturday night, partly cloudy, low 64. Sunday, mostly sunny, less humid, with a high of 84 degrees. Sunday night, mostly clear, low 64. I'm Severe Weather Team 9 Meteorologist Jeff Exline.

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back and think about them good old days, the way we were raised in our southern ways. And we like cornbread and biscuits, and if it's broke around here, we fix it. 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

0: news from Nashville's Music Row. It's Ann Hudson.
1: Gosh, thinking about Clint Black after he abruptly canceled a show that was scheduled in Pearl River Resort Casino in Pearl River, Mississippi. According to reports, he checked himself into the hospital after developing an infection in his tonsils. He is receiving treatment and is expected to make a full recovery. Well, this is kind of cool. Eric Church released a limited edition whiskey for America's 250th birthday. It's called Legacy Batch 003, The Declaration. And it's a modern reimagining of the spirits distilled by George Washington. It blends three whiskeys that were sourced directly from George Washington's distillery at Mount Vernon.
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12: Mostly cloudy overnight tonight with areas of fog developing, low temperature in the upper 60s. Saturday morning starts with areas of fog and low clouds, then it becomes partly sunny. There is a small chance for a widely scattered shower Saturday afternoon, high 82. Saturday night, partly cloudy, low 64. Sunday, mostly sunny, less humid, with a high of 84 degrees. Sunday night, mostly clear, low 64. I'm Severe Weather Team 9 Meteorologist Jeff Exline.

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1: We've been to both Carolinas, seen a big Montana sky, driven up and down the coast a few times, London, Paris, paradise. But ain't got much memory of the scenes, come to think I missed them all. And damn, babe,

0: Dibbles and Dumb Criminals on After Midnight.
1: I'm Earl Dibbles Jr. I'm a country boy. I'm an honest boy, too, and crime don't pay. I got a story to prove it. A police officer in Mississippi has been caught shoplifting from a Dick's Sporting Goods store while on duty and wearing his official uniform. She was nabbed after helping herself to a pair of $140 shoes from that old store and then giving a lift to jail in her own police cruiser before being booked into the adult detention center. She's been charged with a misdemeanor for selling goods worth less than $1,000 and been placed on administrative leave. Dumb.
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10: Mostly cloudy overnight tonight with areas of fog developing, low temperature in the upper 60s. Saturday morning starts with areas of fog and low clouds, then it becomes partly sunny. There is a small chance for a widely scattered shower Saturday afternoon, high 82. Saturday night, partly cloudy, low 64. Sunday, mostly sunny, less humid, with a high of 84 degrees. Sunday night, mostly clear, low 64. I'm Severe Weather Team 9 Meteorologist Jeff Exline.
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0: news from Nashville's Music Row. It's Ann Hudson.
1: So John Party and his wife Summer have announced they are divorcing. They released a joint statement on social media saying that they're divorcing after 5 years of marriage. And they said their daughters are going to remain their highest priority. John Party has been known to flounder around a little bit. And he says he will be taking some time away from social media to focus on himself and his family. So that's at least good news. Well, you know, Travis Kelce and Taylor Swift got married over the weekend, and to go along with their wedding, they donated over $26 million to different charities, one of which was Dolly Parton's. They donated over $2 million to Imagination Library. Such a good way to give back on their wedding week, right?
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6: 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That means both harmful ultraviolet A and B rays are blocked. UVA rays age the skin, UVB rays burn, and both cause cancer. 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Wrong. 80% of UV rays still get through the haze. 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
8: Mostly cloudy overnight tonight with areas of fog developing, low temperature in the upper 60s. Saturday morning starts with areas of fog and low clouds, then it becomes partly sunny. There is a small chance for a widely scattered shower Saturday afternoon, high 82. Saturday night, partly cloudy, low 64. Sunday, mostly sunny, less humid, with a high of 84 degrees. Sunday night, mostly clear, low 64. I'm Severe Weather Team 9 Meteorologist Jeff Exline.

0: loves talking about history. And he's even got the diploma to prove it. It's time for This Day in History on After Midnight with Granger Smith.
1: On this day, July the 11th, 1804, Aaron Burr slayed Alexander Hamilton in a duel. 1877, Kate Edger became New Zealand's first woman graduate and the first woman in the British Empire to earn a Bachelor of Arts. 1914, Babe Ruth made his MLB debut. 1944, Franklin Roosevelt announced that he will run for a fourth term as President of the United States. 1960, To Kill a Mockingbird was published. 1967, The Newlywed Game premiered in the U.S. on ABC TV. 1969, David Bowie released the single Space Oddity 9 days before the Apollo 11 landed on the moon. 1987, George Strait was number one with All My Exes Lived in Texas. 2013, Orange is the New Black premieres on Netflix. Some famous birthdays include rapper Lil' Kim, President John Quincy Adams, fashion designer Giorgio Armani, and actress Mindy Sterling. Those are just a few things that went down on this day in history.
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0: news from Nashville's Music Row. It's Ann Hudson.
1: Gosh, thinking about Clint Black after he abruptly canceled a show that was scheduled in Pearl River Resort Casino in Pearl River, Mississippi. According to reports, he checked himself into the hospital after developing an infection in his tonsils. He is receiving treatment and is expected to make a full recovery. Well, this is kind of cool. Eric Church released a limited edition whiskey for America's 250th birthday. It's called Legacy Batch 003, The Declaration. And it's a modern reimagining of the spirits distilled by George Washington. It blends three whiskeys that were sourced directly from George Washington's distillery at Mount Vernon.
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14: Mostly cloudy overnight tonight with areas of fog developing, low temperature in the upper 60s. Saturday morning starts with areas of fog and low clouds, then it becomes partly sunny. There is a small chance for a widely scattered shower Saturday afternoon, high 82. Saturday night, partly cloudy, low 64. Sunday, mostly sunny, less humid, with a high of 84 degrees. Sunday night, mostly clear, low 64. I'm Severe Weather Team 9 Meteorologist Jeff Exline.

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6: Fox News, I'm Deborah Valentine. Reports that Iran is making death threats against President Trump.
7: The president maintains this is not the product of a new threat on his life from Iran, dismissing a report from the Wall Street Journal that Israel had uncovered a fresh plot.
6: Fox's Alexandria Hoff, President Trump has responded to Iran's death threats on Truth Social, saying, quote, 1,000 missiles are locked and loaded and aimed at the Islamic Republic of Iran, with thousands more to immediately follow should the Iranian government act on its threat. Democratic Senate candidate Graham Plantner officially withdrew from the main Senate race Friday night. More from Fox's Kristen Goodwin.
7: Graham Plantner taking to X to share a letter to the Maine Department of the Secretary of State Division of Elections, stating, I write to formally withdraw my candidacy for the United States Senate.
6: He vehemently denies an allegation of sexual assault. 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

That is Stephen Wilson Jr. with Gary. I'm Conley from your Z Country Morning Show. It is Saturday, July 11th. Let's jump right into it. Got a lot to talk about this morning, including a big fundraiser coming up a little bit later on today. Right now, here's I Had Some Help with Post Malone and Morgan Wallen on 99.9 WTUZ.

0: There's an Amish Door Country Classic to get you up and moving this morning from 1987. That is Hank Williams Jr. with Born to Boogie. I'm Conley from your Z Country Morning Show. Diving into our good news file today, as we do every Saturday morning. Of course, we all remember the devastating and tragic earthquake that happened in Venezuela not that long ago. Here's actually a good news story from that tragic event. A dog was recently rescued alive after spending 8 days trapped beneath the rubble of his collapsed home in Venezuela. Rescue crews searching in Carabeldad heard barking coming from underneath broken concrete and carefully worked through the debris to reach the 6-year-old pup named Buddy. The video of the rescue shows Buddy being gently pulled through a small opening as rescuers cheered. The dog was weak and badly dehydrated, but was otherwise reported to be mostly unharmed after more than a week trapped beneath the rubble. Buddy's owner, Gabriela Alves, had feared her pup wouldn't survive after their home collapse. Following the rescue, she and Buddy had a very emotional reunion. And of course they did, because the Forefoots are not just pets, they are family. It's always good news anytime a life can be saved in a situation like that. Coming up, we've got a lot of great music for you, including brand new music from Taylor Swift from the soundtrack to Toy Story 5, and we'll also hear from our buddy Jackson Dean. It's 99.9 WTUZ.
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2: 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One winner will be selected by random drawing from all qualifying entries received. 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
4: Mostly cloudy overnight tonight with areas of fog developing, low temperature in the upper 60s. Saturday morning starts with areas of fog and low clouds, then it becomes partly sunny. There is a small chance for a widely scattered shower Saturday afternoon, high 82. Saturday night, partly cloudy, low 64. Sunday, mostly sunny, less humid, with a high of 84 degrees. Sunday night, mostly clear, low 64. I'm Severe Weather Team 9 Meter, I'll dish FX Live.
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0: That is brand new music from American Blonde called Mississippi Moonshine. I'm Conley from your Z Country Morning Show. Our next good news story takes us across the pond to England. An 87-year-old grandmother with Alzheimer's was rescued from her burning home in Wigston, England, after neighbors spotted flames and rushed to help. While watching the scene through her doorbell camera from 5 miles away, her daughter, Suzanne Wright, realized the people outside were trying to rescue her mum and used the intercom to direct them to find the key box. Neighbors Pav Sarpal and Stephen Smart entered the smoke-filled home, found Phyllis Day asleep upstairs, and helped her to safety outside. Wright said she watched as her mother was safely led from the house. Firefighters later determined an electrical fault in the kitchen or in the utility room likely started the fire. Fortunately, Day wasn't injured and is staying with her daughter while her home is being repaired. Wright thanked the neighbors for their actions, saying, quote, they are absolutely superheroes, and I think King Charles should knight them all. Well, King Charles, it's on you, buddy. I think that is a fantastic idea. And boy, you talk about working together, the daughter telling him where the key box is and how the anxiety level had to be through the roof as she watched it all through the doorbell cam. But it appears that all's well that ends well. Coming up next, we've got classic country from Tim McGraw that takes us back to 1996. And we'll also hear from another buddy of ours, Joe Nichols. And we're just getting started here at 99.9 WTUZ.
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0: that.
1: That is John Morgan with some help from Jason Aldean. It's called Friends Like That. I'm Conley from your Z Country Morning Show. Our next good news story stays here in the States. It's another story of rescue. I love stories like this. An 11-year-old boy helped rescue a man. 11-year-old boy helped rescue a man who was appeared to be drowning in an apartment complex swimming pool in Lexington, Kentucky. After noticing the man underwater and realizing that no one else was responding, Avery Woolery put on his goggles and dove into the pool and pulled the unconscious man to the surface. Following the rescue, the man's friend began performing CPR while someone else called 911. The Lexington Fire Department arrived in moments and took the man to a nearby hospital and where he was in serious condition. Quote, "There's no way that I was going to let another man die today," Avery said. "He's a human being, and he should be treated as such." Avery's father, Sean Woolery, said that he's proud of his son's quick action and proud of the people at the scene and thanked him for teaching his son how to swim. Avery's rescue gave the man a chance to receive emergency medical care. This is an 11-year-old boy, and it's very easy for us, particularly in my age group, to get down on younger generations and everything else. Here's a young man, 11 years old, saw an emergency situation, dove into action. Yeah, Sean, you should be very proud of your son. And Avery, good job, young man. That's amazing. Coming up next, we have a whole bunch of great country music for you. We've got Ashley Cook, we've got Due West, Luke Combs, and so much more. 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
0: Mostly cloudy overnight tonight with areas of fog developing, low temperature in the upper 60s. Saturday morning starts with areas of fog and low clouds, then it becomes partly sunny. There is a small chance for a widely scattered shower Saturday afternoon, high 82. Saturday night, partly cloudy, low 64. Sunday, mostly sunny, less humid, with a high of 84 degrees. Sunday night, mostly clear, low 64. I'm Severe Weather Team 9 Meter, I'll dish FX Line.
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4: News. I'm Pam Husso. Amid fresh threats on his life, President Trump says he's left behind instructions to strike Iran should an assassination attempt succeed. Meantime, efforts underway to revive the ceasefire.
5: On Friday, Qatari negotiators supported by the U.S. arrived in Iran with the goal of de-escalation and a return to talks. President Trump posted that Iran requested more talks.
4: Fox's Mike Tobin. A royal reunification.
6: For the first time in years, Britain's King Charles meets not only with his youngest son, Prince Harry, but Harry's wife, Meghan, and their two young children. They haven't seen Charles since before he was king.
4: That's Fox's Lisa Brady. Relations have been strained since Prince Harry and Meghan walked away from royal life and moved to California 6 years ago. 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
8: Now with me today again is Adria Bergeron, as well as Craig Butler with the Muskingum Watershed Conservancy District. Let's take a look at, as the Ohio 250 Commission dubbed June as Trails and Hiking Month, I believe it was last year, that MWCD unveiled a master plan, and then a few weeks ago, the new Quarry Trail opened, which was really the first fruition of this master plan. So talk a little bit about that plan and how those trails are going to develop over that 20 years.
9: So it's 20 years and 300 miles, so it's nothing but a really deep dive into trails. And we look at trails, all sorts of trails, whether it's paved trails in the parks, gravel limestone trails that people can ride their bikes on, or single track trails like we had out at the limestone quarry. They really are a draw for people. They want to be out in nature. They want to be able to walk on a trail, feel comfortable, feel safe, and have directions and signage. So that 20-year plan has started. We've got other projects at Atwood this year where we'll build another connector trail over from one of our cottage site areas over to the dam. And so we're just going to methodically invest and chip away at it until we get close to 300 miles of trails throughout the district, which is probably about 10 times more than we have now. It's even got, we have some horse trails at Pleasant Hill. It's expanding on those trails, so we have more of equestrian opportunities. But it covers every one of the parks, particularly at Atwood. We're trying to build a trail system that goes completely around the circumference of the lake using existing trails, the current bike trails along the highway, so that people could go and have about a 30-mile trail around the entire lake.
8: And Adria, I know you're more with the recreational side. Is this something that people have been asking for a long time?
10: Yes. We surveyed our guests to find out what do they want to see us do. And always when it came to opportunities for outdoor recreation, trails and hiking rose to the top in every single category. So we know that it's important. And so we have prioritized those and are chipping away and making lots of great strides. And as Craig mentioned, we have multi-surface trails so anybody can get out and enjoy them, whether you're coming with a stroller or you want to go running on a natural surface trail. We have everything in between. So really great opportunities for people to get out and enjoy nature, especially throughout the entire year. That's the other thing that's really cool about that. Whether it's winter or summer, you can get out and get on the trails.
8: Any other upgrades planned kind of in the near future at any of the parks?
9: We'd be remiss not to talk about our canopy collection project. So Atwood's often a test bed for us. If it goes well there, we think it'll go well anywhere. So we're developing a series of tree houses at Atwood. They're going to look over the water, and they're going to be quite high off the ground. So they're elevated platform homes that actually are about 50 to 70 feet off the ground. This time next year, in 2027, we will cut the ribbon and open these up, really have a different experience. We're planning to build some additional type camping activities at Tappan Lake, too. Small teardrop campers and or sprinter van campers, they often don't like to be near big campers. Yeah. So we're developing something similar to a primitive campground, but for those, and that'll be a new and different experience. We've got plans to do expansion at Tappan for additional campgrounds and renovating campgrounds. So our master plan goes through 2030, and the board has approved over $350 million for us to invest at all of our parks to upgrade what we currently have, expand what we have, and add new dimensions for the recreation public.
8: All right. And if you need someone to test out the treehouse, I am available.
9: Perfect. We'll get it booked.
8: And then let's move on to some events that are happening this year. You guys do many, many different types of activities, kids, adults, everything in between at all of your locations. So anything you guys are doing this year?
10: We have all of it. So everything from day camps to guided kayak tours. Our most popular kayak tour are our moonlight kayak tours. So those are planned around the full moon. They are literally at midnight. So we have kayaks you can use or you can bring your own. And we have guides that will take you around the lake, point out different species that you might see at that time of night, and just really enjoy the lake at a different time of day that you're not normally out there. We have fireworks planned at all of our lakes. We also have everything from adult crafts to things for kids to do, live bands on the weekends. There's really no lack of fun being had all summer long. Stepping back a little bit to some of the new amenities that we have that I'll just touch on, very popular always are the pickleball courts, and it seems like there's never enough of them. So we added four more courts out at Atwood. Last year, we added a really fun playground for kids as well as pickleball courts down at Tappan. We've also just recently opened a pretty large splash pad down at Seneca. We also have projects going on at Pleasant Hill. So really no lack of fun things to experience. Just lots of new things to check out. I would encourage you, if you have not been to one of our lakes or parks in the last few years, come back, see us again, because everyone that comes in is like, wow, looks different than what I remember when I was a kid. So we also have a variety of different opportunities for you to come visit us. So if you want to come for the day, you certainly can. From Memorial Day to Labor Day, it's only $5 for a single person to get in, or $10 for the entire carload. So a really affordable family day. We have boat rentals if you want to get out on the water, but you don't have your own boat. We have campsites, obviously. We have cabins, and we have rental RVs. So all of that information is available on our website. If you go to mwcd.org.
8: Before I let you guys go, one final question that's going to be a surprise for you guys. And who should I start with? We'll go with Craig. Just what's one thing that you enjoy about MWCD parks?
9: Two things. So I'm a trail runner. I love to get out and just experience nature, spend a lot of time in it. I really enjoy watching just kids in the park. Reminds me of the days when we were kids, we just left the house in the morning and just disappeared, and we're able to come home and we felt safe to do it. And with the way our parks are set up and with our rangers that we have, and I think families feel comfortable just to let their kids go have fun. That's really gratifying that we can do that.
8: Yeah, absolutely. And Adria, same question. What's something that you enjoy about the parks?
10: When you go out to the park in the summer months especially, and they're full of people, you can hear the kids laughing. You hear families just really enjoying their time. If you have the opportunity to get out on the water, and it kind of feels like you're in the middle of nowhere at the same time, and you can relax, and it just feels like you're on vacation. Generally speaking, for anybody listening here, it's probably close to home. So it's an easy trip for you to get out and just take some time to relax and enjoy nature. And that's a good thing to mention. All of our programs that we offer, from, like I mentioned, the kayak programs or the day camps, they're open to the public. You don't have to be a camper. You don't have to be staying in one of our facilities in order to enjoy those. You can bring the kids out and come for the day. It's a great day trip.
8: Thanks again to Craig Butler and Adria Bergeron with the Muskingum Watershed Conservancy District for taking time to talk to me a little bit about MWCD's history, their trails, and kind of their master plan for that, and really just the growth of MWCD over the years.
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That is Graylin James with Water at a Wedding. I'm Conley from your Z Country Morning Show. Well, I'm looking over and I'm seeing an empty Weaver Appliance coffee mug. 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Right now, here's Parker McCollum with What Kind of Man on 99.9 WTUZ.

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0: one and only Willie Nelson from 1975 with an Amish Door Country classic, Blue Eyes Crying in the Rain. I'm Conley from your Z Country Morning Show. Want to jump in right here and tell you about an event that's going on right now, a fundraising event that started at 6 o'clock this morning, and it runs to 2 p.m. this afternoon at the Atwood Lake Dam Ramp. It is the Leesville Bass Club is having the Mason White Benefit Open. It's a bass fishing tournament to support Mason White. Of course, we all remember the young man from Tuskegee Valley who suffered a spinal cord injury at a high school football game. And all the proceeds from this event will help medical expenses and his recovery. It's $40 per boat. It's underway right now, going on, again, at the Atwood Lake Dam Ramp. And stop by, jump in there, get your fishing team together, get out there, catch some bass, raise some money for Mason. Going on again right now until 2 p.m., the Leesville Bass Club Mason White Benefit Open. Jump on out there. If you love to fish and you love to support your community, this is how your morning should be spent here in Z Country. $40 per boat, going on till 2 p.m. Mason, if you're listening, buddy, we've got your back. Coming up next, we've got a great collab from Corey Kent and Co. Wetzel, and we'll also hear from Bailey Zimmerman at 99.9 WTUZ.
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5: Mostly cloudy overnight tonight with areas of fog developing, low temperature in the upper 60s. Saturday morning starts with areas of fog and low clouds, then it becomes partly sunny. There is a small chance for a widely scattered shower Saturday afternoon, high 82. Saturday night, partly cloudy, low 64. Sunday, mostly sunny, less humid, with a high of 84 degrees. Sunday night, mostly clear, low 64. I'm Severe Weather Team 9 meteorologist Jeff Exline.
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0: That is brand new country from Skip Ewing. It's called I Want It All. I'm Conley from your Z Country Morning Show. Hey, how's your summer going? Good? Want to make it better? Check this out. WTUZ and Woods Tall Timber Resort have teamed up again this year to have your family have a little extra fun. It's back, the 2026 edition of Family Fun in the Sun. To win, don't get much easier than this. All you need to do is look for the Family Fun in the Sun post on the WTUZ Facebook page first thing Monday morning, and it goes up pretty early. And follow the instruction on that week's post, and you're entered for a chance to win that week's prize. It's really that easy. Find the post, read it, do what it tells you to do, and you're entered to win. And listen, it's already July, and we know quality time with the family can be so difficult to have as we move on. Life is so fast-paced, it gets away from us, and that's what this contest is about. Quality time with the family, making memories, and hey, it could be anything from zoo tickets, baseball game tickets, and other fun experiences for your family to enjoy. Now, the next winner of Family Fun in the Sun, after the post is dropped on Monday, the next winner will be next Wednesday, July 15th, and they'll have a chance to win a 4-pack of tickets to the Ohio State Fair. And they will select two winners of 4-pack of tickets to the Ohio State Fair. So definitely be ready Monday morning when the next Family Fun in the Sun post is dropped for your chance to go to the Ohio State Fair. Family Fun in the Sun continues each week, and it's brought to you by the great folks at Woods Tall Timber Resort. Coming up next, we've got classic country from 1985 from Juice Newton, and we'll also hear from Kenny Chesney and more, 99.9 WTUZ.
1: 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Registration begins Monday, June 22nd and ends Friday, July 17th. All entries must be received by 11:59 p.m. on July 17th. By entering this contest, you agree to allow your name, voice, photograph, and likeness to be used for promotional purposes without additional compensation. 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One winner will be selected by random drawing from all qualifying entries received. The winner will be announced on Monday, July 27th. 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Chillin' and grillin' from WTUZ and WJER. 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

0: Such a fantastic song from Cody Johnson called The Fall. Thank you. I want to thank you all for spending another Saturday Sunrise with me again this week. And however you choose to spend the rest of this weekend, I hope you have some fun. I hope you stay safe. Hey, listen, the heat dome's coming back. Stay hydrated, grab that sunscreen, and don't forget the forefoots. Dick Goddard's counting on you. But most importantly, I want you to take time in the world we live in now. Take time to be happy. Chris Cale steps into the studio after the 8 o'clock news, taking over for me, and he'll have a full morning of great country music for you up to 12 noon. He'll have the classics to the latest releases. And don't forget, at 9 o'clock, Chris has the 90s at 9, and that's brought to you by the great people at the Farmers Exchange of Strasbourg, and they have been helping the agricultural community grow since 1920. I'm Conley, and it's time for me to exit Studio A here at 99.9 WTUZ. So until next time, Z Country, remember, hug your kids, and it's never too late to start being the person you always hoped you could be.
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13: Mostly cloudy overnight tonight with areas of fog developing, low temperature in the upper 60s. Saturday morning starts with areas of fog and low clouds, then it becomes partly sunny. There is a small chance for a widely scattered shower Saturday afternoon, high 82. Saturday night, partly cloudy, low 64. Sunday, mostly sunny, less humid, with a high of 84 degrees. Sunday night, mostly clear, low 64. I'm Severe Weather Team 9 meteorologist Jeff Exline.
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20: Fox News, I'm Paul Stevens. President Trump warning the U.S. would, quote, decimate Iran, unquote, if it carries out an assassination attempt rumored to target him. All this as efforts continue to salvage a ceasefire between D.C. and Tehran.
21: The Trump administration demanding that Iran issue a public statement agreeing to stop firing on commercial ships and declaring the Strait of Hormuz open.
20: And that is Fox's Kevin Cork. Is there enough evidence to put Tyler Robinson on trial for the killing of Charlie Kirk?
22: U.S. District Judge Tony Groff is now tasked with sifting through mountains of evidence presented in the five-day preliminary hearing in Provo, Utah. Evidence that prosecutors say includes surveillance footage and a confession.
20: Fox's Jeff Manasso. Charlie Kirk, the founder of Turning Point USA, was gunned down last September. America's listening to Fox News.
23: The Uricksville Water Park will be closed for the time being, with the city also hiring a group to conduct an assessment. Good morning, I'm Mary Alice. Let's take a look at your WTUZ news report on this Saturday. We're starting off with some fog out there. The city posted on social media Thursday that there was a safety issue with a slide on the play structure. At that evening's council meeting, Service Director Cade Watkins explained the situation.
24: The green slide in the kiddie area, play area, is actually disconnected from the deck of the pool. It's a jagged edge that is not safe for people to be around.
23: It was unknown how long the water park would be closed. Watkins hopes a company that will be in the area next week can make the necessary repairs. Following an executive session, council then gave approval for Mayor Jim Zuckel to hire Clemens Nelsons and Associates.
25: For operations, to time study it, and 4 hours of supervisory and training. We have 98 employees, so we've got to follow all the laws. We need to function properly, time study the positions, and we need to know more about what's going on down there.
23: Council approved up to $20,000 to be spent on the assessment. More amenities are in the works within the Eight Lake region of the Muskingum Watershed Conservancy District. Executive Director Craig Butler says their overall master plan was approved through 2030. The board agreed to invest $350 million to expand, upgrade, or add to all of their parks.
26: We've got plans to do expansion at Tappan for additional campgrounds and renovating campgrounds. We're planning to build some additional type camping activities at Tappan Lake too. Small teardrop campers and or sprinter van campers, they often don't like to be near big campers. Yeah, so we're developing something similar to a primitive campground, but for those.
23: They're also working on a canopy collection project at Atwood Lake Park, which will see several tree houses overlooking the water, and the ribbon cutting is expected in 2027. Meanwhile, Communications Director Adria Bergeron says MWCD also has a 20-year plan to put in 300 miles of trail systems, which will include hiking, biking, and equestrian.
0: We know that it's important, and so we have prioritized those and are chipping away and making lots of great strides. We have multi-surface trails, so anybody can get out and enjoy them, whether you're coming with a stroller or you want to go running on a natural surface trail. We have everything in between.
23: Recent expansions include the Quarry Trail at Clendenning Lake, which opened in April, and then there's also now a paved path at Tappan Lake, taking visitors from the Welcome Center to the beach. A 46-year-old Carroll County man has been arrested following an indictment on sex charges. Sean Batty of Carrollton is facing felony sex charges involving children, Ohio Attorney General Andy Wilson announced this week. A Carroll County grand jury on Wednesday indicted him on 8 counts of gross sexual imposition. 2 of the charges specify that the victims were under 13 years old at the time of the alleged offenses. And Batty remains in the Carroll County jail. That's a look at news here on WTUZ. Don't forget to follow us on Facebook or go to WTUZ.com to stay up to date on more local news. From the Z Country Newsroom, I'm Mary Alice.
1: Partly sunny skies today with a few showers and thunderstorms. Humid with a high temperature in the lower 80s. Decreasing cloud cover tonight, not as muggy with a low temperature falling in the mid to lower 60s. Going into your Sunday, mostly sunny skies, pleasant with highs in the mid 80s. And mostly clear skies Sunday night, lows in the mid 60s. I'm Severe Weather Team 9 meteorologist Nathan Schott.
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It is the middle of July already. Can you believe it? I cannot. It has been hot. It has been a good summer, but it has been way too quick, and I'm not ready for football and fall and snow yet. All right. Anyway, thank you for joining me. Hope you're having a great start to that weekend. Coming up on the show, Morgan Wallen, he reissued Stand Alone, and despite him denouncing it, it went gold. Yeah, I'll tell you about that. Randy Travis has got some new music, and Dustin Lynch has 10 number ones. Tell you all about that as well. Of course, the 90s at 9 brought to you by the Strasburg Farmers Exchange. In the 9 o'clock hour, and I'll have your birthdays and anniversaries where I will draw a winner, and you will be this weekend's birthday contest winner, and you can tune in on Monday for your chance to win. I also have some real or fake news, tell you what happened on this day in music history, Big Z Sports Minutes, local news top of the hour, and a feel-good story to wrap everything up. So sit back, relax, grab a cup of coffee or a big jug of water, because it's going to be a warm one. Relax, and let's get it going. Here's some Danielle Bradbury in a special place. Happy Saturday.

0: An Amish Doors Z Country Classic and George Strait One Night at a Time here on 99.9. Well, sometimes you hope you don't succeed. And if you're Morgan Wallen, you succeed despite your best efforts to not succeed. Back in 2015, Morgan put out an EP called Stand Alone, which was his first official release and consisted of 5 tracks. It didn't do a whole lot. But then 10 years later, his former label and management team decided to release a 10th anniversary deluxe edition of the EP against Morgan's wishes, including 8 scrap tracks that Wallen was hoping would never see the light of day. He even called the move gross, greedy, and an example of how the dark side of the music business can suck the soul out of artists. He found he legally couldn't stop it, but denounced the release on social media and even re-recorded 1 song from the collection Spin You Around to get ahead of things. Fans, well, they didn't care that Morgan badmouthed his early work. And last week, the RIAA, which is the Recording Industry Association of America, announced that the 10th anniversary edition of the EP had gone gold. Compared to the multi-platinum success the singer has enjoyed on just about everything he's put out since then, a gold certification isn't much and shows how much his fan base craves new Morgan Wallen music, so we'll have to stay tuned.
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7: Partly sunny skies today with a few showers and thunderstorms. Humid with a high temperature in the lower 80s. Decreasing cloud cover tonight, not as muggy with a low temperature falling in the mid to lower 60s. Going into your Sunday, mostly sunny skies, pleasant with highs in the mid 80s. And mostly clear skies Sunday night, lows in the mid 60s. I'm Severe Weather Team 9 meteorologist Nathan Schott.
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0: New music from Casey Musgraves and the Loneliest Girl here on 99.9. And while country legend Randy Travis readying to make new music, he announced that his first album of new music in 18 years is on the way. Kyle Lenning, Randy's longtime producer, assembled, remixed, and remastered the previously unreleased songs from throughout their career together. The full album's title and release date have not been announced yet, but the first single from the record is out now, and it's called Fish On. So, pretty cool, and AI has nothing to do with it. And Dustin Lynch, one of those career moments for a musician, along with hearing your song on the radio for the first time and earning your first number one, is getting to the point where you can start to put together a greatest hits album. Dustin Lynch is taking his 9 chart toppers in one song, Stars Like Confetti, that hit number 2, and putting them in one collection called Setlist Staples 10 Number Ones. Describing the collection, Lynch says, "These are the songs that have stayed with me and the fans from the very beginning. No matter how much new music I make, these are the records that will always find their way back to the show." So, what do you think the songs are? Well, let's go through them. Hell of a Night, Seeing Red, Thinking About You featuring Mackenzie Porter, Where It's At, Chevrolet featuring Jelly Roll, Riding Roads, Mind Reader, Good Girl, Stars Like Confetti, and Small Town Boy. Those are the 10. Dustin Lynch, new album coming up on August 28th.
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0: The red clay strays and wondering why. Don't know how I feel about them. Sometimes their stuff's good, but it's definitely a little different. Frontman, he's a little wild. All right, well, you know what else is wild? It's chilling and grilling. Are you ready to do some chilling and grilling with a chance to win? Well, WTUZ and WJER teaming up for the Chilling and Grilling Summer Giveaway, an incredible prize package filled with everything you need for the perfect summer. Chilling and Grilling from WTUZ and WJER, two stations, one winner, and one unforgettable summer. 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
8: Partly sunny skies today with a few showers and thunderstorms, humid with a high temperature in the lower 80s. Decreasing cloud cover tonight, not as muggy with a low temperature falling in the mid to lower 60s. Going into your Sunday, mostly sunny skies, pleasant with highs in the mid 80s and mostly clear skies Sunday night, lows in the mid 60s. I'm Severe Weather Team 9 meteorologist Nathan Schott.
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4: News. I'm Pam Puzo. Efforts underway to salvage the ceasefire with Iran.
5: The Trump administration demanding that Iran issue a public statement agreeing to stop firing on commercial ships and declaring the Strait of Hormuz open.
4: Fox's Kevin Cork. President Trump also warning the U.S. would decimate Iran if it carries out an assassination attempt. Is there enough evidence to put Tyler Robinson on trial for the murder of Charlie Kirk?
6: U.S. District Judge Tony Graff is now tasked with sifting through mountains of evidence presented in the five-day preliminary hearing in Provo, Utah. Evidence that prosecutors say includes surveillance footage and a confession.
4: Fox's Jeff Manasso. Kirk, the founder of Turning Point USA, was gunned down last September. America's listening to Fox News.
7: A structure at the Urecksville Water Park isn't safe, so that location is closed until repairs are made. Good morning, I'm Mary Alice. Let's take a look at your WTUZ News report. Administration informed the public Thursday of an issue with one of their slides on the play structure. Service Director Cade Watkins says a green slide disconnected from the deck of the pool, creating an unsafe jagged edge. He notes that a company will be in the area next week,
8: hoping that they're going to be able to line that up with us as well and complete the repair at that point. But for the time being, we will be closed for business on the advice of our legal counsel.
7: Watkins says that they may have to partially drain the pool for any repairs. Meanwhile, after an executive session at Thursday's council meeting, Mayor Jim Zuckel gained approval to hire Clemens, Nelson and Associates, who will conduct an operational assessment and workforce efficiency study.
9: With 98 employees, you always have people problems. We have a mix of juveniles and adults. So we're doing this to avoid issues with staff and workers. We have to streamline that.
7: Up to $20,000 was approved by council to hire the management consulting group. The village of Barnhill might be in its final months as a self-governing municipality. Tuscarawas County officials say Barnhill government offices have been vacant since early 2025. Nobody is paying bills or cashing property checks. County prosecutor Scott Diedrich says what happens next will be up to the 400 or so village residents. They could become part of Goshen Township by dissolving the village with an issue on November's ballot, or they could wait until 2027 to elect new officials who would not take office until 2028. Diedrich called it a bad situation with no quick fix.
10: This is territory we've never been in before. I've been around forever and I have never had this situation occur. So we're digging deep into the law and I haven't seen anything for any kind of temporary or interim solution.
7: Meanwhile, resident Ken Milburn says Barnhill's roads are a mess, as he says it only got worse in the wintertime.
11: Several people sliding off into other people's yards. We've seen mailboxes getting taken out around specific, sharp bends through town. It got to the point where we joked around and said we ought to hammer in a sign at the Midvale Corporation that there's dangerous roads ahead, because people were traveling through at the speed limit, unaware that across the line was 6 inches of ice waiting for them because they would quit maintaining it from there.
7: Residents at a Wednesday town hall meeting began circulating a petition to put the issue of disillusionment on the November ballot. Ohio is getting national attention after CNBC named the Buckeye State America's top state for business in 2026 on Thursday. Governor Mike DeWine celebrated that ranking with a video on social media, saying CNBC independently confirmed what state leaders have long believed, that Ohio's hardworking people, strong communities, and focus on economic opportunity are helping to drive growth.
12: Well, this is a great day for Ohio. CNBC, that ranks every year the best states. All 50 states, they've ranked us number one for doing business.
7: And CNBC says Ohio earned the top spot by offering companies broad access at competitive costs, including strong infrastructure, shovel-ready development sites, and a business climate that has steadily improved since the ranking began in 2007. That's a look at news here on WTUZ. Be sure to follow us on Facebook to stay up to date on more local news as well as everything happening right here in Z Country. From the newsroom, I'm Mary Alice.
2: Partly sunny skies today with a few showers and thunderstorms. Humid with a high temperature in the lower 80s. Decreasing cloud cover tonight, not as muggy with a low temperature falling in the mid to lower 60s. Going into your Sunday, mostly sunny skies, pleasant with highs in the mid 80s and mostly clear skies Sunday night, lows in the mid 60s. I'm Severe Weather Team 9 meteorologist Nathan Schott.
3: All right, it's that time again, the 90s at 9, brought to you by the Strasburg Farms Exchange, helping the agriculture community grow since 1920. From 1993, off his debut self-titled album, it was his debut single, and it was his first number one. Here's Clay Walker, and what's it to you?

0: from 1991, Alan Jackson and Don't Rock the Jukebox here on Z Country in the 90s at 9, brought to you by the Strasburg Farms Exchange. Time to get to our birthdays for today. And I'm also going to read an anniversary, and I'll tell you why in just a minute. All right, let's get rolling with the birthdays. Pence Jennings Hershberger, happy 9th birthday to our favorite pitcher, number 22, our baseball-loving grandson, Pence. Hope this day is as awesome as you are, buddy. We love you, Pap and Nana, and Pap and Mamaw Hershberger. Mitch Dennis in Long Beach, Mississippi. Happy 39th birthday. Love, Mom. Happy 37th birthday to Cruz McMillan in New Philadelphia. My grandson turns 37 today. Love, Grandma Bonnie. Siobhan McMillan in Zorville. My granddaughter-in-law's birthday is today. Love, Grandma Bonnie. Okay, so we've got two people there that it looks like are married, which is Cruz and Siobhan, and they share the same birthdays. Which is really weird, because coming up, I've got an even crazier birthday for tomorrow. Joy Braglin from Dover is our final birthday for today. So keeping with the McMillan theme and moving to tomorrow, this is pretty awesome, okay? I've never heard of this happening. I don't remember doing this on the show a couple of years ago or last year or whenever that the 12 fell on this weekend. But this is pretty cool. Mike Tice in New Philadelphia, it says, happy birthday. I love sharing birthdays with you. So then you flip the page and you go to Terry Tice, who also is celebrating a birthday today, or tomorrow, sorry. And then you look at the anniversaries, and there's only one anniversary that was submitted for today and tomorrow. And it says, happy birthday and happy anniversary to us. And it's Mike and Terry Tice celebrating their 10th anniversary being married. And they also share a birthday. That is freaking wild and so cool. Yeah. So I'm going to have to draw one of them for the weekend birthday contest winner. Just going to throw that out there now. Right? That is pretty awesome. So we'll continue on with tomorrow. Kiara Dickey in Dover, celebrating a birthday tomorrow. Christopher Brinkley in Dover, wishing a very happy 55th birthday to my hubby, love, Karen. Also, Nancy Arbogast in Dover, happy birthday, mommy, from Lizzie, Nate and Joe. Sharon McIntyre in Carrollton, happy birthday, your brother, John. Colleen Johnson in New Philadelphia, celebrating tomorrow. Austin in Janaton Hutton. Says, happy birthday, love, Mom, Dad, Bree, Jeff, Ashton, Thomas, Taylor, and Taylan. And the final one for tomorrow is Joey Rowland from Malvern. I already told you, I don't have to draw a winner. I know that Mike didn't submit the birthday or the anniversary, so we're going to go with Terry. And how cool is that? Terry Tice is going to be this weekend's birthday contest winner. She shares a birthday and their wedding anniversary with her husband, and that, my friends, is just pretty cool.
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1: New showers and thunderstorms, humid with a high temperature in the lower 80s. Decreasing cloud cover tonight, not as muggy with a low temperature falling in the mid to lower 60s. Going into your Sunday, mostly sunny skies, pleasant with highs in the mid 80s and mostly clear skies Sunday night, lows in the mid 60s. I'm Severe Weather Team 9 meteorologist Nathan Schott.
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0: The late, great Toby Keith and Who's That Man from 1994. This is where I would normally read you the anniversaries, but I already read the one anniversary because it was a special one. So I'll tell you about it again real quick. Our anniversary for today, celebrating 10 years together, is Mike and Terry Tice. And guess what? They also share a birthday. Yep, Terry was this weekend's birthday contest winner. Mike and Terry, congratulations. And again, don't forget to get those birthdays and anniversaries in early. Birthdays was good this week. Anniversaries, not so much. So make sure you get them in early so we can read them on the air.
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0: 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I told you in the last hour that Randy coming out with new music, so make sure you check that out. Of course, the 90s at 9, brought to you by the Strasburg Farmers Exchange, located on State Route 250 in Stras Vegas. 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
11: WTUZ Partly sunny skies today with a few showers and thunderstorms, humid with a high temperature in the lower 80s. Decreasing cloud cover tonight, not as muggy, with a low temperature falling in the mid to lower 60s. Going into your Sunday, mostly sunny skies, pleasant with highs in the mid 80s, and mostly clear skies Sunday night, lows in the mid 60s. I'm Severe Weather Team 9 meteorologist Nathan Schott.
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5: News. I'm Paul Stevens. Efforts underway as we speak to salvage a ceasefire between the U.S. and Iran.
6: The Trump administration demanding that Iran issue a public statement agreeing to stop firing on commercial ships and declaring the Strait of Hormuz open.
5: And that's Fox's Kevin Cork. President Trump also warning the U.S. would quote-unquote decimate Iran if it carries out an attempted assassination targeting him. Is there enough evidence to put Tyler Robinson on trial for killing Charlie Kirk?
7: U.S. District Judge Tony Graff is now tasked with sifting through mountains of evidence presented in the five-day preliminary hearing in Provo, Utah. Evidence that prosecutors say includes surveillance footage and a confession.
5: Fox's Jeff Manasso. Charlie Kirk was the founder of Turning Point USA. He was gunned down last September. 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
8: The Eurexville Water Park will remain closed for the time being. Good morning, I'm Mary Alice. Let's take a look at your WTUZ 10 o'clock news report. The city posted on social media Thursday that there was a safety issue with a slide on one of their play structures. At that evening's council meeting, Service Director Cade Watkins explained the situation.
9: The green slide in the kiddie area, play area, is actually disconnected from the deck of the pool. It's a jagged edge that is not safe for people to be around.
8: It was also unknown how long that water park would remain closed. He's hoping that a company will be in the area next week so that they can make any necessary repairs. Meanwhile, the city is also hiring a group to conduct an assessment. This was following an executive session with council giving approval for Mayor Jim Zuckel to hire Clemens, Nelson, and Associates.
10: For operations, to time study it, and 4 hours of supervisory and training. We have 98 employees, so we've got to follow all the laws. We need to function properly, time study the positions, and we need to know more about what's going on down there.
8: Council approved up to $20,000 to be spent on that assessment. Work is expected to start on Monday for the West 3rd Street Bridge in the city of Eurexville, with the Ohio Department of Transportation project closing the roadway between North Water and North J Street. Detour signs will be posted. City Service Director Cade Watkins says this is for a bridge deck replacement.
9: That project is slated to begin on July 13th. It'll be a 90-day closure. Black Horse Construction is a contractor. I'm very excited about this project, $1.6 million project.
8: And the previous administration had helped secure funding from ODOT to cover 95% of the cost. The city is paying $200,000. The Muskingum Watershed Conservancy District continues to plan for the future with more amenities. The most extensive is the addition of walking, biking, and other trails throughout their eight lakes. MWCD Executive Director Craig Butler says over the next two decades, that plan is to put in about 300 miles.
11: Currently, we have some horse trails at Pleasant Hill. It's expanding on those trails, so we have more of equestrian opportunities. But it covers every one of the parks, particularly at Atwood. We're trying to build a trail system that goes completely around the circumference of the lake using existing trails, the current bike trails along the highway, so that people could go and have about a 30-mile trail around the entire lake.
8: Butler says they're also working to build some new accommodations out at Atwood Lake Park.
11: We're developing a series of tree houses at Atwood. They're going to look over the water, and they're going to be elevated platform homes that actually are about 50 to 70 feet off the ground. In 2027, we will cut the ribbon and open these up, really have a different experience.
8: He adds that they're also working to create more camping space at Tappan Lake with a section exclusive for teardrop campers and camper vans. MWCD's overall master plan does go through 2030 with over $350 million to invest at all parks with expansions, upgrades, or by adding. A 66-year-old man has pled guilty in federal court for terrorizing employees at a bank as he demanded cash and threatened them with a bomb. Mason Hart of Euclid pled guilty to bank robbery, and according to court documents, on February 17th, Hart entered Fifth Third Bank in Euclid. He handed a demand note to the teller and placed a taped shoebox on the counter in the teller's line of sight. The note to the teller read, quote, "I have a bomb in the box. It's remote control. Do as I say and nobody will get hurt." Now, in response to Hart's threat, the teller handed over $920 in United States currency. And Hart then fled the bank on foot. He was apprehended, though, a short time later. Hart is scheduled to be sentenced November 10th. He's facing a prison sentence of up to 57 months in prison. That's a look at news here on WTUZ. That Valley forecast coming up. In the meantime, be sure to head over to WTUZ.com to stay up to date on more local news or go to WTUZ's Facebook page. From the Z Country Newsroom, I'm Mary Alice.
1: Partly sunny skies today with a few showers and thunderstorms, humid with a high temperature in the lower 80s. Decreasing cloud cover tonight, not as muggy with a low temperature falling in the mid to lower 60s. Going into your Sunday, mostly sunny skies, pleasant with highs in the mid 80s and mostly clear skies Sunday night, lows in the mid 60s. I'm Severe Weather Team 9 meteorologist Nathan Schott.
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Chris Kale holding down the fort here on 99.9. Hope you enjoyed the best hour in radio. The 90s at 9 presented by the Strasburg Farmers Exchange. Coming up this hour, play some real or fake news, tell you what happened on this day in music history in the best country from today and yesterday. Don't go anywhere. A shout out to Connie. Connie, if you're in the McDonald's drive-thru, thank you for listening on this Saturday morning. If you're home, I still appreciate you listening this morning. Let's get back to it. Here's a little Tim McGraw. Standing room only. Here on 99.9. Happy Saturday.

playing those songs that make you go, oh man, I haven't heard this one in a long time. It's a Z Country Classic, brought to you by the Amish Door Village.

0: An Amish Door, Z Country, Classic, and the Judds, and Mama He's Crazy, here on 99.9. Chris Kale with you. It is time to play a little real or fake news. I'm going to read you five stories. You just have to tell me if you think they are real or you think they are fake. First one, a user reports that their ChatGPT bot is professing its love for their robot vacuum cleaner. Oh, boy. Thankfully, this is a fake story. I was waiting to see real on this one, but thankfully it's fake. We don't need bots loving robots. And I mean, that's just weird, man. All right. A wild elephant kills four members of a Nepalese family over a 12-year span. Yeah, that's a real story. If you listen to Nick and Conley this past week, a rogue wild elephant known as Derby has been linked to 25 human fatalities in Nepal, including four members from the same family in a span of 12 years. That is wild. All right. Pillsbury announces the relocation of its headquarters to Fond du Lac, Wisconsin. Yeah, it's a fake story. Pillsbury not moving to Fond du Lac, Wisconsin. All right. A black bear goes into an Alaska shopping mall, steals some fruit, he poops on the floor, and then he walks out like a boss. Yep, that's a real story, and there's a video online of it. It's pretty good. All right, last one. The world's fastest spider can outrun most humans. Yep, chalk this one up to freaking me out. I listened to Kaylee this past week on your midday show, and she said the Australian jungle huntsman spider holds the record capable of about 8 mile an hour top speed. The human jogger averages 4 to 6 mile an hour. Not having it, folks. I am not on board with spiders outrunning humans. I'm glad that that thing is not in America. I had to deal with camel spiders in the desert, and they would jump at you. Yeah, not having this one.
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5: Partly sunny skies today with a few showers and thunderstorms, humid with a high temperature in the lower 80s. Decreasing cloud cover tonight, not as muggy with a low temperature falling in the mid to lower 60s. Going into your Sunday, mostly sunny skies, pleasant with highs in the mid 80s and mostly clear skies Sunday night, lows in the mid 60s. I'm Severe Weather Team 9 meteorologist Nathan Schott.
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0: New music from Chris Jansen and Fight for a Girl. And can you believe it that it's just another little bit more than a week? It is fair season already. Can you believe it? The 2026 Carroll County Fair going on next week, Tuesday, well, like 2 weeks, right? But Tuesday, July 21st through Sunday, July 26th. Some of the grandstands events coming up on Monday, the 20th, evening tracker pools. It is free to the public. No rides will be operating because the fair technically doesn't open until Tuesday. Then on Tuesday, harness racing at noon and at 5, the Wiener Dog Derby at 7:30. Man, I wish my Boog was still alive. I'd take her out there and have her run in the Derby. On Wednesday, Enduro races and grain truck races. On Thursday, the 23rd, the NTPA truck and tractor pools. 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Shauna Berkey going to be broadcasting live from 4 to 6 ahead of the large animal sale. 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

He's a husband, a father, a veteran, a firefighter, a sports analyst, and an on-air personality. I mean, is there anything he can't do? Oh, yeah. Whisper. 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

0: Sam Hunt and Country House here on 99.9. Chris Kale hanging out with you, and it is time to take a look and see what happened on July 11th, not just in country, but music history. On this day, 1969, the Rolling Stones released Honky Tonk Woman. Mama Told Me Not to Come by Three Dog Night sat at number one in 1970. In 1987, George Strait was at number one on the country chart with All My Exes Live in Texas. Gloria Estefan released her first solo album, Cuts Both Ways, in 1989 after she left Miami Sound Machine. Steven Adler was fired as the drummer of Guns N' Roses because of his drug use in 1990. The Rolling Stones released their album Voodoo Lounge in 1994. On this day, 1996, the night before a show at Madison Square Garden, Smashing Pumpkins keyboard player Jonathan Melvoin died of a heroin overdose. The song Angel by Sarah McLachlan was inspired by his death. Lee Ann Womack sat at number one with I Hope You Dance in 2000. It would go on to win Best Country Song and was nominated for Song of the Year at the Grammys. In 2009, Boom Boom Pow by the Black Eyed Peas was replaced at number one with another Black Eyed Peas song, I Got a Feeling. Ooh-hoo. Tommy Ramone, who was the drummer for the band The Ramones, passed away from bile duct cancer at the age of 65 back in 2014. And finally, 2016, Craig Morgan mourned the loss of his 19-year-old son, who went missing while tubing on the Tennessee River. That's what happened on this day of music history. I'll be back.
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10: Partly sunny skies today with a few showers and thunderstorms, humid with a high temperature in the lower 80s. Decreasing cloud cover tonight, not as muggy, with a low temperature falling in the mid to lower 60s. Going into your Sunday, mostly sunny skies, pleasant with highs in the mid 80s, and mostly clear skies Sunday night, lows in the mid 60s. I'm Severe Weather Team 9 meteorologist Nathan Schott.
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5: I'm Pam Puso. A demand and a deadline from the U.S. to Iran concerning the Strait of Hormuz.
1: Per Axios, U.S. officials want Iran to publicly acknowledge the strait is open, commit to stopping attacks on commercial vessels, and recognize that shipping lanes will remain open without tolls.
5: Fox's Madeline Rivera, this as Iran's supreme leader vows revenge for the death of his father. Parts of Missouri are hoping to dry out.
6: They saw in some of those communities on the high end as much as a foot of rain for Thursday. Thursday really into Friday when all that was coming down. We're still tracking a risk of some flooding as we move through the weekend. Now that's shifted a little farther off towards the east.
5: Fox meteorologist Adam Klotz, hundreds of people have been rescued. A state of emergency declared in Missouri. 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
7: The village of Barnhill has no mayor, no acting council, and no public officials to speak of. Good morning, I'm Mary Alice. Let's get into a look at your WTUZ 11 o'clock news report. It now appears increasingly like that village has no future as a self-governing municipality, and at a town hall meeting Wednesday, Tuscarawas County officials, including Auditor Larry Lindbergh, told a crowd of up to 60 Barnhill residents that their last official interaction with government was in early 2025.
8: Reports were filed for the end of 2024, and Village Council actually passed some temporary appropriations to start 25. Those are only good for 3 months, but nothing has happened since then. So we've had no budgetary information filed with us since the beginning of 25. Nothing at all has been filed for 26.
7: Meanwhile, the village's 400 or so residents continue to pay Barnhill property taxes. Lindbergh says the county has written $60,000 in checks to the village for those payments, but no one is there to cash them. The city has about $130,000 in a bank account. Nobody is authorized to access that, though, so bills have gone unpaid, insurance has expired. And residents, including Ken Milburn, say that the roads are falling apart because construction work was abandoned mid-project when Village Hall went dark.
9: They got all of our roads prepared to be blacktopped. The blacktopping never came through. The roads started to dissolve just from, you know, the rain and whatnot. Next thing you know, our driveways are being washed out. All the work they did is being just demolished. The potholes are resurfacing over top of all the work they did. Then the wintertime came. No plow trucks were coming through, so we're all scratching our head. What is going on?
7: County officials say Barnhill residents now must decide their next step. That could be dissolving the village with a public vote in this November's election and become part of Goshen Township. They could also wait until 2027 to elect a new state official, slate of officials who would take office and who would not take office until 2028. And they have until August 5th to get more than 23 registered Barnhill voters to sign on with a proposal to dissolve the village for November's ballot. A structure at the Eurexville Water Park is unsafe, so that location is now closed until repairs are made. Administration informed the public Thursday of the issue with one of their slides on the structure, with Service Director Cade Watkins saying it's one of the green slides disconnecting from the deck of the pool, creating an unsafe jagged edge. He does note that a company is expected to be in the area next week.
10: Hoping that they're going to be able to line that up with us as well and complete the repair at that point. But for the time being, we will be closed for business on the advice of our legal counsel.
7: Meanwhile, after an executive session at Thursday's council meeting, Mayor Jim Zuckel gained approval to hire Clemens, Nelson and Associates, who will conduct an operational assessment and workforce efficiency study.
11: With 98 employees, you always have people problems. We have a mix of juveniles and adults. So we're doing this to avoid issues with staff and workers. We have to streamline that.
7: Up to $20,000 was approved by council to hire the management consulting group. A 33-year-old man has pled guilty in federal court to charges of sending and receiving child pornography or child sexual abuse materials. Joshua Wan of Kent pled guilty to receipt and distribution, as well as transportation of visual depictions of minors engaged in explicit conduct. According to a criminal complaint and affidavit in February of this year, federal agents were notified by the Streetsboro Police Department of suspected adult material online activity occurring in Portage County. Investigators identified Wan, and they learned that he regularly engaged with others through social media platforms as well as other online forums to share this material and discuss his own interests. In one conversation, he indicated that he was visiting Disney World to, quote, check out all the hot kids while walking the parks. Investigators seized Wan's electronic devices during a search warrant execution at his residence. A forensic analysis of the content of the devices then determined that they contain more than 2,100 images and 600 videos depicting mostly male children, including toddlers, being abused. Wan is scheduled for sentencing in October. He's facing a maximum sentence of 40 years in federal prison. That's a look at news here on WTUZ, a service of Mike's Body Shop. 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Find additional details on local news at any time at WTUZ.com. From the newsroom, I'm Mary Alice.
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3: Partly sunny skies today with a few showers and thunderstorms, humid with a high temperature in the lower 80s. Decreasing cloud cover tonight, not as muggy with a low temperature falling in the mid to lower 60s. Going into your Sunday, mostly sunny skies, pleasant with highs in the mid 80s and mostly clear skies Sunday night, lows in the mid 60s. I'm Severe Weather Team 9 meteorologist Nathan Schott.
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final hour of the show here on this Saturday. Hopefully everybody got out to the Leesville Bass Club to help Mason White. Of course, it was a benefit bass tournament for him, and he suffered that spinal cord injury at his high school football game last year, playing for Tusky Valley. Well documented over on the Big Z Sports side of things. Mason, a good buddy of Big Z Sports, and we're happy that we're able to hopefully help everybody out in getting out to the Leesville Bass Club and supporting him. And if you guys are listening out there, well, look, we're going to wrap this puppy up with a feel-good story, a family dog that protected a six-year-old boy from a black bear. But first, let's get back to the music. Here's a little John Morgan. It Ain't the Leavin'. Dolly Parton coming up next.

0: Old Dolly Parton in an Amish Door Z Country Classic, and here you come again here on 99.9. All right, Woods, Tall Timber Resort and WTUZ have teamed up again to help you and the family have a little fun this summer, and we're already about halfway through, so make sure you get the family together and take in some family fun in the sun. To win, all you got to do, look for the Family Fun in the Sun post on the WTUZ Facebook page starting each Monday. 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But you got to check out that Facebook's post starting on Monday.
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11: Partly sunny skies today with a few showers and thunderstorms, humid with a high temperature in the lower 80s. Decreasing cloud cover tonight, not as muggy with a low temperature falling in the mid to lower 60s. Going into your Sunday, mostly sunny skies, pleasant with highs in the mid 80s and mostly clear skies Sunday night, lows in the mid 60s. I'm Severe Weather Team 9 meteorologist Nathan Schott.
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0: New country from Atlas and Devil Ain't Done here on 99.9. Chris Kale with you. And you guys know I like to wrap things up with a feel-good story. So let's get to a little positivity to wrap things up for this weekend. Last weekend, a family dog helped protect a six-year-old boy when a black bear charged towards him outside his Connecticut home. A security camera captured the moment the Tazera family, their husky mix Bella, runs between the bear and the child before chasing the animal away. The bear turned away after Bella caught up to it in the driveway and bit it before running under a nearby boat and off into the woods. Bella's owner, Jeffrey Tazera, says he heard her barking differently than usual before seeing her chase the bear away from the son. He says Bella would be getting a steak at the family's next steak night to celebrate her heroic actions. Connecticut wildlife officials say black bear sightings have increased in residential areas. They advise people to observe bears from a distance and avoid attracting them with food. And also, if you have your six-year-old child outside, make sure you're watching them.
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0: Maddie and Tay, and that is going to do it for me. Any Kind of Lovin' here on 99.9. Well, I'm out of here. It's time for me to roll on down to Midvale Speedway for the evening. Should be a good night. Kids bicycle races. Joker's Wild for the compacts. So stop down and see us if you can. And again, congratulations to Terry Tice in New Philadelphia. This weekend's birthday contest winner. And she also shares a birthday with her husband, Mike. And it is their 10-year anniversary. See, I drew that one. That was not random this week. Maybe Nick and Conley going to draw your name as the weekly winner, and they might if they hear that story coming up on Monday. As I always do before signing off, a huge shout-out to all of our frontline workers, my firefighter brothers and sisters, my brothers and sisters in blue, all the EMTs, medics, nurses, doctors, and our military. You guys are the real heroes. Tom Reed up next in the studio, and remember, find a way, not an excuse. See you, Z Country.
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11: Partly sunny skies today with a few showers and thunderstorms, humid with a high temperature in the lower 80s. Decreasing cloud cover tonight, not as muggy with a low temperature falling in the mid to lower 60s. Going into your Sunday, mostly sunny skies, pleasant with highs in the mid 80s and mostly clear skies Sunday night, lows in the mid 60s. I'm Severe Weather Team 9 meteorologist Nathan Schott.
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They're the in crowd. We're the other ones. 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
5: News. I'm Paul Stevens. Israel sharing intelligence with the U.S. about an alleged Iranian plot to assassinate President Trump as U.S. attacks continue.
6: President Trump, in spite of this, in spite of two previous attempts on his life, is showing strength, not fear. And, you know, by saying, you know, we are going to bomb you into oblivion, I think that sets the tone very correctly.
5: U.S. Ambassador to NATO Mark Whitaker on Fox. Main Democratic U.S. Senate candidate Graham Platner stepping aside after a campaign plagued with scandal. Reaction from the GOP.
7: The replacement may end up not having a Nazi tattoo, and he may not abuse women, but he's still going to share the socialist agenda that Graham Platner and these radicals in places like New York City and Denver do as well.
5: On Fox, Arkansas, GOP Senator Tom Cotton, Platner denying the allegations. 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
8: A long-awaited bridge project is set to start on Monday. Good afternoon, I'm Mary Alice with this look at your WTUZ News Report. City of Yorksville Service Director Cade Watkins says the 3rd Street Bridge deck replacement will cause a 90-day closure.
9: Very excited about this project, $1.6 million project. It'll be a 90-day closure. Black Horse Construction is a contractor.
8: An ODOT grant is covering 95% of the cost, and the city is paying $200,000. Watkins notes that a detour sign will be posted to help navigate the closure between North Water Street and North J Street. Staying in the city of Yorksville, the water park will remain closed for the time being after the city posted on social media Thursday that there was a safety issue. At that evening's council meeting, Service Director Cade Watkins explained what was going on.
9: The green slide in the kiddie area, play area, is actually disconnected from the deck of the pool. It's a jagged edge that is not safe for people to be around.
8: It was unknown how long that water park would remain closed. He's hoping, though, that a company will be in the area next week to make any necessary repairs. Meanwhile, following an executive session, council gave approval for Mayor Jim Zuckel to hire Clemens, Nelson, and Associates.
10: For operations, to time study it, and 4 hours of supervisory and training. We have 98 employees, so we've got to follow all the laws. We need to function properly, time study the positions, and we need to know more about what's going on down there.
8: Per council's approval, up to $20,000 can be spent on that assessment. More amenities are in the works within the Eight Lake region of the Muskingum Watershed Conservancy District. Executive Director Craig Butler says that their overall master plan was approved through 2030. The board agreed to invest $350 million to expand, upgrade, or add to all of their parks.
11: We've got plans to do expansion at Tappan for additional campgrounds and renovating campgrounds. We're planning to build some additional type camping activities at Tappan Lake too. Small teardrop campers and our Sprinter van campers, they often don't like to be near big campers. Yeah. So we're developing, you know, something similar to a primitive campground, but for those.
8: Butler says they're also building some new accommodations known as the Canopy Collection Project at Atwood Lake Park.
11: We're developing a series of tree houses at Atwood. They're going to look over the water, and they're going to be elevated platform homes that actually are about 50 to 70 feet off the ground. In 2027, we will cut the ribbon and open these up, really have a different experience.
8: And then Communications Director Adria Bergeron says that MWCD also has a 20-year plan to put in 300 miles of trail systems, such as hiking, biking, and equestrian use.
12: We know that it's important, and so we have prioritized those and are chipping away and making lots of great strides. We have multi-surface trails, so anybody can get out and enjoy them, whether you're coming with a stroller or you want to go running on a natural surface trail. We have everything in between.
8: And a new paved path has been added at Tappan Lake to take visitors from the Welcome Center to the beach, and then the Clendenning Lake Quarry Trail opened in April. Ohio Governor Mike DeWine is celebrating a new national business ranking for the state. CNBC has named Ohio America's top state for business in 2026, the first time the state has taken that number one spot. And Ohio has been climbing in the rankings for several years now, and the state has been as low as number 34 in 2010, but this year got the top marks. And the network points to Ohio's low business costs, strong infrastructure, broad market access, available electrical power, and inventory of shovel-ready sites. That's going to wrap things up for news on this Saturday, July 11th. From the WTUZ Newsroom, I'm Mary Alice. Stay up to date on more local news and everything happening right here in Z Country by following us on Facebook.
2: Partly sunny skies today with a few showers and thunderstorms, humid with a high temperature in the lower 80s. Decreasing cloud cover tonight, not as muggy with a low temperature falling in the mid to lower 60s. Going into your Sunday, mostly sunny skies, pleasant with highs in the mid 80s and mostly clear skies Sunday night, lows in the mid 60s. I'm Severe Weather Team 9 meteorologist Nathan Schott.
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Josh Ross on 99.9 WTUZ. Happy Saturday, everybody. Tom Reed here until 7 o'clock with all of your favorite hits on the weekend. Coming up this hour, we have music from Cody Johnson, Kane Brown, and Kelsey Ballerini. Right now, Tiger Lily Gold in Z Country.

0: First recorded in 1963, and that was the 1994 version from Pam Tillis here on 99.9 WTUZ. And if you love 90s country hits, join Chris Kale every Saturday morning at 9 for the 90s at 9. He'll have a little Pam Tillis, maybe some Kenny Chesney, definitely some Shania Twain, Reba McEntire, Garth Brooks, so many more great artists of the 90s. 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The 90s at 9 with Chris Kale every Saturday morning at 9 a.m. right here in Z Country.
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0: 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Up next, we have a classic from Don Williams here on WTUZ.
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3: 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Registration begins Monday, June 22nd and ends Friday, July 17th. All entries must be received by 11:59 p.m. on July 17th. 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One winner will be selected by random drawing from all qualifying entries received. The winner will be announced on Monday, July 27th. 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Chillin' and grillin' from WTUZ and WJER. 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

0: Randy Houser on a Saturday afternoon in Z Country. 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
9: Partly sunny skies today with a few showers and thunderstorms, humid with a high temperature in the lower 80s. Decreasing cloud cover tonight, not as muggy with a low temperature falling in the mid to lower 60s. Going into your Sunday, mostly sunny skies, pleasant with highs in the mid 80s and mostly clear skies Sunday night, lows in the mid 60s. I'm Severe Weather Team 9 meteorologist Nathan Schott.
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3: News. I'm Pam Puso. Water rescues across Missouri after epic flash flooding. More states are at risk this weekend.
4: There's been so much rain across this area. Any additional rainfall will cause flooding. And it's a large area that we're worried about. Major cities like Indianapolis, Louisville, down towards Nashville, maybe even towards Atlanta. All spots where you can see some really heavy rainfall.
3: Fox meteorologist Adam Klotz. Locked and loaded, President Trump targeting Iran on social media.
5: President Trump takes to Truth Social to threaten Iran after there were open calls for his death at the funeral of Supreme Leader Ayatollah Ali Khamenei.
3: That's Fox's Gary Baumgarten. According to Reuters, Iran's Supreme Leader said in writing today, revenge for his father's death must certainly take place. 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

There's Jason Aldean on 99.9 WTUZ. Hope your weekend is going great, everybody. Tom Reed here until 7 o'clock with all of your favorite country hits. Including this hour, we have Lady A, Morgan Wallen, and Jelly Roll. Right now, here's Luke Bryan on WTUZ.

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The Amish Door Village presents another Z Country Classic.

0: George Strait on 99.9 WTUZ. 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Coming up again next week, to win, all you have to do is look for the Family Fun in the Sun post on Monday's WTUZ Facebook page. 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
6: Partly sunny skies today with a few showers and thunderstorms, humid with a high temperature in the lower 80s. Decreasing cloud cover tonight, not as muggy, with a low temperature falling in the mid to lower 60s. Going into your Sunday, mostly sunny skies, pleasant with highs in the mid 80s, and mostly clear skies Sunday night, lows in the mid 60s. I'm Severe Weather Team 9 meteorologist Nathan Schott.
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Megan Maroney and Kenny Chesney on 99.9 WTUZ. Well, it seems that once a performer's star has risen to a certain height, you either get involved with your own brand of liquor, your own bar, or your own fragrance. Now, Megan Maroney is apparently at that point, and she went with option three, announcing her new perfume, Calliope. In a statement on the official fragrance website, she said, "Songwriting has been my way of making sense of life's highs and lows. Every song

0: song I write comes from a real moment, a feeling, or a memory. I truly believe that the experiences we carry become part of who we are. And I think the fragrance has the power to do the very same. Calliope is launching direct to consumers first before arriving at retail stores later this summer. Just ahead, we have music from Doug Stone, Josh Turner, and Jelly Roll. 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
9: Partly sunny skies today with a few showers and thunderstorms, humid with a high temperature in the lower 80s. Decreasing cloud cover tonight, not as muggy, with a low temperature falling in the mid to lower 60s. Going into your Sunday, mostly sunny skies, pleasant with highs in the mid 80s, and mostly clear skies Sunday night, lows in the mid 60s. I'm Severe Weather Team 9 meteorologist Nathan Schott.
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2: News. I'm Paul Stevens. Members of Congress weigh in on new U.S. military strikes against Iran in light of a crumbling ceasefire.
3: We're basically back at a point of negotiating from a position of strength, letting the Iranians know how it's going to be. And look, we tried to allow them to behave like a normal country. It seems to be beyond them to do that. So we're moving to Plan B.
2: Tennessee Republican Senator Bill Hagerty with Fox's Larry Kudlow. Maine Democratic U.S. Senate candidate Graham Platner stepping aside after a campaign plagued with scandal,
4: including an accusation from a former girlfriend that he sexually assaulted her, which he denies. Because he withdrew before Monday, his name will not appear on the November ballot. Democrats have until July 27th to name a replacement.
2: And that is Fox's Kristen Goodwin. And again, no firm word on who Platner's replacement may be. 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

That's Ella Langley on 99.9 WTUZ. Hope you're having a great Saturday afternoon, everybody. Thanks so much for spending your weekend right here with us. Coming up in the 2 o'clock hour, we have a classic from the Bellamy Brothers, plus Zach Top and Justin Moore. Right now, Graylin James in Z Country.

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6: Partly sunny skies today with a few showers and thunderstorms, humid with a high temperature in the lower 80s. Decreasing cloud cover tonight, not as muggy, with a low temperature falling in the mid to lower 60s. Going into your Sunday, mostly sunny skies, pleasant with highs in the mid 80s, and mostly clear skies Sunday night, lows in the mid 60s. I'm Severe Weather Team 9 meteorologist Nathan Schott.
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1: 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Actress Sayla Ward turns 70. Musician Richie Sambora turns 67 today. And from the Nitty Gritty Dirt Band, Jeff Hanna is 79 on this Saturday. 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
1: 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Hi, this is John Ritter. 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
5: Partly sunny skies today with a few showers and thunderstorms, humid with a high temperature in the lower 80s. Decreasing cloud cover tonight, not as muggy with a low temperature falling in the mid to lower 60s. Going into your Sunday, mostly sunny skies, pleasant with highs in the mid 80s and mostly clear skies Sunday night, lows in the mid 60s. I'm Severe Weather Team 9 meteorologist Nathan Schott.
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3: Fox News, I'm Carmen Roberts. President Trump warns Iran that 1,000 missiles are locked and loaded if it succeeds in its threat to assassinate him.
4: Today, Iran's supreme leader said on state TV that avenging his father must take place. At the funeral of the late Ayatollah, flags were seen reading, quote, kill Trump.
3: Fox's Alex Hogan. President Trump's given Tehran until today to publicly declare the Strait of Hormuz is open and renounce attacks on commercial ships. Apple sues OpenAI, accusing it of stealing trade secrets.
5: The suit says the theft of Apple's trade secrets by the maker of ChatGPT was part of a coordinated pattern of misconduct at an institutional level.
3: Fox's Lisa Lacera. Apple claims that OpenAI coached departing employees on how to take secrets and avoid suspicion. 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

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Happy Saturday, everybody. We've got all of your favorite weekend country hits. Thanks for joining us today. Coming up this hour, we have music from Colin Ray, Dylan Scott, and a classic from the legend, Dolly Parton. 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

0: Colin Ray on a Saturday afternoon in Z Country. 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
7: Partly sunny skies today with a few showers and thunderstorms, humid with a high temperature in the lower 80s. Decreasing cloud cover tonight, not as muggy, with a low temperature falling in the mid to lower 60s. Going into your Sunday, mostly sunny skies, pleasant with highs in the mid 80s, and mostly clear skies Sunday night, lows in the mid 60s. I'm Severe Weather Team 9 meteorologist Nathan Schott.
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0: That was the first top 10 song on the charts for Eric Church going back to 2009. Love Your Love the Most here in Z Country. Well, last week, Eric Church premiered a previously unreleased song on night 3 of his Red Rock shows, and most of the audience missed it entirely. He debuted the studio version of his song On the Road, which had previously only been heard live since he first played it 3 years ago. So you may be thinking, how can you debut a studio recording at a live concert? Well, Church has been known to do things suddenly and without warning. And prior to his live performance on Wednesday night, the PA system played the previously unheard studio version of On the Road, which for fans was huge, as there was never any indication that Eric had recorded that song in the studio. Now the only question is, when can fans get their hands on it? Stay tuned. Up next, we have music from Morgan Evans, Cody Jinks, and Jake Owen here in Z Country.
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14: Partly sunny skies today with a few showers and thunderstorms, humid with a high temperature in the lower 80s. Decreasing cloud cover tonight, not as muggy with a low temperature falling in the mid to lower 60s. Going into your Sunday, mostly sunny skies, pleasant with highs in the mid 80s and mostly clear skies Sunday night, lows in the mid 60s. I'm Severe Weather Team 9 meteorologist Nathan Schott.
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It's a city of industry. Coal and steel are its lifeblood, and its harbor is busy with ships. Its horizon is lost in the smoke of steelworks and factories.

0: up, y'all? 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On the beat, getting back
1: 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Hey, I'm Jordan Davis. Me and this partner.
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drunk. 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Hope you're having a great Saturday afternoon, everybody. Thanks so much for spending your weekend right here with us in the country. Coming up here in the 4 o'clock hour, we have music from George Burge and Luke Bryan, a classic from Reba and Luke Combs. 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

0: 1981 number one from Eddie Rabbit here on 99.9 WTUZ. And if you love those classic hits from the 70s, 80s, and 90s, we got them. 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
8: Partly sunny skies today with a few showers and thunderstorms, humid with a high temperature in the lower 80s. Decreasing cloud cover tonight, not as muggy with a low temperature falling in the mid to lower 60s. Going into your Sunday, mostly sunny skies, pleasant with highs in the mid 80s and mostly clear skies Sunday night, lows in the mid 60s. I'm Severe Weather Team 9 meteorologist Nathan Schott.
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0: 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Well, here we are halfway through the summer. School will be back before we know it. And as the 2026-27 school year gets closer, the United Way of Tuscarawas County is once again partnering with Harkness Head Start to stuff the bus with school supplies for preschoolers ages 3 to 5. 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For a list of the supplies needed, you can visit the United Way of Tuscarawas County's Facebook page or their website, tuskunitedway.org/events. Coming up next, we have a classic from Reba, here in Z Country.
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11: Partly sunny skies today with a few showers and thunderstorms, humid with a high temperature in the lower 80s. Decreasing cloud cover tonight, not as muggy, with a low temperature falling in the mid to lower 60s. Going into your Sunday, mostly sunny skies, pleasant with highs in the mid 80s, and mostly clear skies Sunday night, lows in the mid 60s. I'm Severe Weather Team 9 meteorologist Nathan Schott.
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5: News. I'm Carmen Roberts. Iran and Middle East diplomats are holding crisis talks in Oman today after the U.S. demanded Tehran keep the Strait of Hormuz open.
6: President Trump also says that Washington has agreed to continue talks at the request of Iran. Today, Iran's foreign minister arrived in Oman to talk about traffic in the Strait of Hormuz.
5: Fox's Alex Hogan. Oman says Iran has agreed to continue negotiations aimed at reaching a deal under international law. A pretrial hearing for the man accused of killing Charlie Kirk wrapped up yesterday.
7: The main goal for prosecutors was to convince the judge that the case against 23-year-old Tyler Robinson should go to trial, though at the end of the week-long hearing, no decision from Judge Tony Graff Jr.
5: Fox's Max Gordon. Final arguments are set to take place in September, and then the judge will make a decision. 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

Ella Langley and Morgan Wallen here on 99.9 WTUZ. Hope you're having a great afternoon, everybody. Whether you're listening at work today, maybe you're out doing some shopping or just relaxing at home, thanks for spending your weekend right here with us. Coming up this hour, we have music from Dierks Bentley, Jackson Dean, and Carrie Underwood. Right now, here's Maddie and Tay in Z Country.

we guarantee you still know the words to this one. Well, most of the words. Okay, maybe just the chorus? It's a Z Country Classic, brought to you by the Amish Door Village.

every day. I might get a little tired on the weekend. After I draw my pay, I'll go back working. Come Monday morning, I'm right back with the crew.

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1: 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Well, if you'd like to take a little bit of a break from work, how about some family fun in the sun? Our contest continues next week. To win, all you have to do is look for the Family Fun in the Sun post on Monday's WTUZ Facebook page. Just follow the instructions and you're automatically entered for a chance to win next week's prize. The winner of Family Fun in the Sun will be selected from the Facebook post coming up on Wednesday, July 15th. We will select two winners in next week's contest who will win a four-pack of tickets to the Ohio State Fair. Family Fun in the Sun continues every Wednesday, and it's brought to you all summer long by Woods Tall Timber Resort and WTUZ.
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5: Look for a decrease in cloud cover tonight, not as muggy, with a low temperature in the mid to lower 60s. For your Sunday, look for mostly sunny skies, pleasant, with a high temperature topping off towards the mid 80s. Sunday night, mostly clear skies, lows in the mid 60s, and mostly sunny skies on Monday with a high temperature mid to upper 80s. Clear skies Monday night with low temperatures in the mid 60s. I'm Severe Weather Team 9 meteorologist Nathan Schott.
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10: Look for a decrease in cloud cover tonight, not as muggy, with a low temperature in the mid to lower 60s. For your Sunday, look for mostly sunny skies, pleasant, with a high temperature topping off towards the mid 80s. Sunday night, mostly clear skies, lows in the mid 60s, and mostly sunny skies on Monday with a high temperature mid to upper 80s. Clear skies Monday night with low temperatures in the mid 60s. I'm Severe Weather Team 9 meteorologist Nathan Schott.
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1: Fox News, I'm Daria Albinger. Israel shares intelligence with the U.S. about an alleged Iranian plot to assassinate President Trump.
2: President Trump, in spite of this, in spite of two previous attempts on his life, is showing strength, not fear. And, you know, by saying, you know, we are going to bomb you into oblivion, I think that sets the tone very correctly.
1: U.S. Ambassador to NATO Matt Whitaker speaking to Fox News. We have Republican reaction now that Maine Democratic candidate Graham Plattner has officially ended a scandal-plagued campaign.
3: The replacement may end up not having a Nazi tattoo, and he may not abuse women, but he's still going to share the socialist agenda that Graham Plattner and these radicals in places like New York City and Denver do as well.
1: Arkansas GOP Senator Tom Cotton on Fox's Ingram Angle. 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

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More of your favorite country hits coming up in the 6 o'clock hour, including Kelsey Ballerini, Brantley Gilbert, and Brad Paisley. Right now, here's Craig Morgan in Z Country.

rewinding the clock and taking you back to a time when these songs ruled the radio. 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
10: Look for a decrease in cloud cover tonight, not as muggy, with a low temperature in the mid to lower 60s. For your Sunday, look for mostly sunny skies, pleasant, with a high temperature topping off towards the mid 80s. Sunday night, mostly clear skies, lows in the mid 60s, then mostly sunny skies on Monday with a high temperature mid to upper 80s. Clear skies Monday night with low temperatures in the mid 60s. I'm Severe Weather Team 9 meteorologist Nathan Schott.
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0: Old Dominion on 99.9 WTUZ. It's time to take a quick break and a look at our evening weather forecast. We've got a beautiful Sunday in store for tomorrow. Just ahead, we have music from Cole Swindell, Drew Baldridge, and Rodney Atkins. And at the top of the hour, it's all your favorite classics from the 70s, 80s, and 90s. Rowdy Yates has the original country gold tonight from 7 to midnight. I'll be back tomorrow at 4 with more of your weekend favorites here in Z Country. Have a fantastic Saturday evening, everybody.
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4: Look for a decrease in cloud cover tonight, not as muggy, with a low temperature in the mid to lower 60s. For your Sunday, look for mostly sunny skies, pleasant, with a high temperature topping off towards the mid 80s. Sunday night, mostly clear skies, lows in the mid 60s, then mostly sunny skies on Monday with a high temperature mid to upper 80s. Clear skies Monday night with low temperatures in the mid 60s. I'm Severe Weather Team 9 meteorologist Nathan Schott.
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6: If you have a hunger for Kenny Rogers music, best you belly up to the buffet. 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

0: classic called Against the Wind, something I didn't know until just a couple of weeks ago. Toby Keith from the original Country Gold. Rowdy Yates with Kenny Rogers three times an hour, and he was a massive star, but you couldn't call him an overnight success. Far from it. First part of a folk group called the New Christy Minstrels, he eventually joined the First Edition and became their frontman. In the late 1960s, they would enjoy a handful of hit songs, but at his insistence, he pulled their sound in more of a country direction, and that worked out well for him and them. In just a few, the song that really teed him up for greatness back in 1969. It also did quite well for a somewhat unknown songwriter we would eventually come to know as Mel Tillis.
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11: For a decrease in cloud cover tonight, not as muggy, with a low temperature in the mid to lower 60s. For your Sunday, look for mostly sunny skies, pleasant, with a high temperature topping off towards the mid 80s. Sunday night, mostly clear skies, lows in the mid 60s, then mostly sunny skies on Monday with a high temperature mid to upper 80s. Clear skies Monday night with low temperatures in the mid 60s. I'm Severe Weather Team 9 meteorologist Nathan Schott.
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